Cincinnati Dispatch, 179. Hey, guys, we got a 138 there in the siding at Eamon. Do you think you can stop next to their lead engine? Might have to use your engine to try to jump them off. I'm sure he is. He's going towards the 209.

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Echo, 12 Eagle. Yeah, you know anything about stopping up here, Heenan, and jump starting on 138? Looking when you get past 188, I'll get you on fly in there for you to get your light.

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copy. 9973 is going to pick up 0027 EMJ. That's a good copy. You both got a CTC and everything. I might hold you there for a minute. You're 12,000 feet. There's no sense in moving you until I can keep you moving. And there's no rhyme or reason why they called what they called. Between the, you guys and the 561 when they keep calling trains out of Cincinnati. So I've either got a hold trains at Hamilton or hold trains at SD for train leads since the main is blocked at New River, the side is blocked at Carlisle with trains that have not been called. So you'll definitely be meeting 142 there before I bring it to town, and they're just coming through north in Carlisle. So shouldn't be too terribly long. But there's no sense in moving it down here to deciding a date, and then, you know, there's no sense in moving you 6 miles. So I'll fight you up as soon as I

sector east, milepost 167.36, track 2.

morning, guys. What's that leader? It is 4688. From the 1 to the siding in a west WSD direction. Checking around the fuel restricted speed, looking out for the head end of 138 right now.

8, Tower in the sunny Oregon, when you're ready to go back to your train. Flying Sarge, let me know, I'll give you permission to reverse in the plan. Just let me know when you get stopped. I'll make sure you are still showing in the plan on my board there.

Eagle Fox, I got you light there 190, what you

CSX equipment defect detector. Left.

couple of laws written up for that, so let me put in a ticket on the toilet. Like I said, all of this, everything that I've read to you before, it was written up on the 16th, so it's been 8 days, so a week that this stuff was written up. The trash motor, ditch lights, brake shoes, so I'll put in something on the toilet. Maybe, fingers crossed, they'll actually do something with it. Clean out and cold stuff out at the same time, which when I've got trains that

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When you can, 12 for an 18.

right, first off, to answer Casey's question that he had asked me, I'm going to be moving you, your signal there south in Vandalia. I got to make some room for another train meet, so come on south, down towards 2nd Street. I got 204 coming through SD now. They need to take your spot for siding, or else I would have just left you there, but meet 204 at 2nd Street, and then we'll come down to SD, where you'll definitely be there for 1. Hopefully no more than that. But, that's the best I can do for you. So, it might be 2 trains under SD, actually. But, we'll start with 1. But, C66 up 6, fill your mile post, and here we go. East Harbor 99770.

0: Thank you. 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Did you get anything else on HQ1?
1: Message 45841 is annulled.

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I think Ben Downey's there for 204, so he can be

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1: I-142, go ahead.
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1: 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I-142-LA.
0: PTC ding it for something. I've gone here to authority violation. Received contact crew to verify. Did it? I don't know what it would ding you for, but something happened with PTC.
1: No, nothing ever.
0: Yeah. Alright, like I said, it just gives me these violated authority. I'm like, well, he reported the sighting, so you don't have anything to violate, so I don't know what it's, but I'm going to verify with you, so I will acknowledge everything and we're good to go. I got B-505 coming south. We'll meet down at Troy, and then it's your signals to go, so just fly and go.
1: Okay, appreciate the heads up there. 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
1: Six south.

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1: 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We're 93 by 87, 15,363 on the sun. 96, 97 on the length, sufficient horsepower, no defects, no restrictions, no work. We are key train, we are DP'd 100 deep. Yes, the PTCTO calendar days are good. We got 25, 70 on the fuel. And we're ready to go whenever you take it.
0: Alright, I got a northbound coming through Troy. As soon as they clear, I'll turn you loose. While we're waiting for them, grab your EC1 book. I've got to upgrade a 10 that's down here and all that restricted speed to you.

0: 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Location is BE84.7 in Highland, copy.
1: 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Office BE84-7, X-353-23, 52-25, Highland, Circle 1-5A. 5A do not exceed the following speed. 25, that's 2.5 miles per hour off the main track. 3 mile post BE 49.0, outpost BE49.1, signs no, circle line 10, dispatch message 45517, and 45841, RNL, over.
0: Good copy, EC1 number 99809, today's date 5-24-26, location BE84.7, train is X-353-23 on CSXT 5225, employee and highway copying. Circle line 5A, do not exceed the following speed, 25 mile an hour on the main track between BE49.0 and BE49.1, no on the signs. And circle line 10, dispatching message 45517 and 45841 are annulled. Over.
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1: On a kickoff, over. Okay. Hello, this is Northbound. Here she goes, 6 trip.

0: 7, no defects. Repeat, no defects. Total axles, 510. Detector out.
1: No defects, North Main, clear, South End, Big West, M204, 23.

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We've got a medium clear south Nicholas M. X353M.

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1: Out.
2: 5225 southbound main, got no defects, clear 80 and extreme 53 out.

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got two EC1 for you. The first one is going to be a 5A and a 10. Second EC1 branch. The first one, EC1 number is 99831. 99831.5 5 5 5 5 5 5 5 5 5 5 5 5 5 5 5 5 5 5 5 5 5 5 5 5 5 5 5 5 5 5 5 5 5 5 5 5 5 5 5 5 5 5 5 5 5 5 5 5 5 5 5 5 5 5 5 5 5 5 5 5 5 5 5 5 5 5 5 5 5 5 5 5 5 5 5 5 5 5 5 5 5 5 5 5 5 5 5 5 5 5 5 5 5 5 5 5 5 5 5 5 5 5 5 5 5 5 5 5 5 5 5 5 5 5 5 5 5 5 5 5 5 5 5 5 5 5 5 5 5 5 5 5 5 5 5 5 5 5 5 5 5 5 5 5 5 5 5 5 5 5 5 5 5 5 5 5 5 5 5 5 5 5 5 5 5 5 5 5 5 5 5 5 5 5 5 5 5 5 5 5 5 5 5 5 5 5 5 5 5 5 5

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0: 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Engine A6136. Copy. Circle I1A. 1A upper on the siding track, north direction. From the NAS over Bed Junction siding track to the switch, HM Junction siding track. Circle line 1B.
1: 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Track 2, no defect. Total axle 3, 6, over.
0: 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Circle 1, 1C. Operate on the siding track in both directions. Between Moffitt and CED9.9, siding track, and the switch, south and park, siding track.

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over Fett Junction, starting track to the switch.

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Sorry, come by and jump out and you know how it is. 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So, we'll show you 9982 okay, and effective at 4.

0: 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Axles. 4. 1. 2. 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

0: Lincoln, your last call is on the first crossing to Ottawa here. 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
1: Hey, firm. 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Got a blinker. We'll let you know, babe.
0: Alrighty. Got pulling up out. Clear the south end for you.
2: Northbound on the main, clear signal at North End, Troy, 3 out.

Defect 4548, no defect north on main. Approach missile at 84.3 north, 358 hours.

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0: Everybody looks a little better.
1: I mean, unless you have issues with BTC or TO, otherwise I'm going to continue because we'll show plenty of power, plenty of fuel, BTC, TO. If all of that is a yes, once you get logged into BTC, it'll meet two. I've got the two of them here at Piqua that are coming north. As soon as they clear, I'll let you up. Alright, Junior, I'll get you some signals after X510. That is the second train, so as soon as they clear your signals.
0: Alright, Vicky, have a good one on going back. 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
2: I heard that.
0: That's right.
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1: 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Train is U-408-23, engine 939, fully bombed, copying, circle line 5A. 5A do not exceed the following speed. So 25, that's 2.5 miles per hour on the main track. 3 mile post BE 49.0. Mile post BE 49.1. 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

0: Alright, it was good copy. Appreciate it. I'll talk to y'all again. You have a good morning.
1: Oh, yeah, no,

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We have a medium clear, south empty quad. I want 41-24 out.

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0: 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That's correct, over.
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fuel, PTC, GO, sufficient public and law enforcement to carry this train through to destination near that key train. All those statements correct, over. Coming down to 178, how much fuel do you have?

0: Roger, locked in line normal at Spafford, so says the 043624, you're in the clear.
1: Oh, it's so awesome. 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
0: A little bit. Here comes the 313, I'll have to talk to you guys. Thank you.

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1: 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X560 24 out.

0: 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Detector out.
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1: 561, no defects. Clear 809 south, 932 out.

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0: 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Detector out.
1: 867 North on Main, clear. 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

506 South.

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1: CFX D6215. No defects north on the main, clear south end of Piqua. X 558 24 out.

Thank you.

0: heads up if you want to hold out of town there with the Batman train hold on to you or not. Okay, if they go north of Wampas, they can find the D rather than the north end wandering.
1: M252, got clear signal, Mile Post 81, north on main track, 260 5200.

M252, clear signal, Milepost 81, north on main track, 260 5200 out.

CM252, that's clear signal, south end, people, north on the main track, 60, 5200 out.

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And Garfin, big one.

CSX 791, clear Southbound Main and Southbound 6Y, W0199.

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Clear. South on Main at 82 WO 19.

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Yeah, take 7091, clear south on Main and south end, north end tip, W019.